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0: 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This is the TJ Show. You know what I'm doing today, J-Bo?
1: What are you doing today, TJ?
0: I'm going to the barbershop. And do you know how I know that?
1: How do you know that?
0: Because
1: did
0: I've
1: you
0: gotten,
1: make an appointment?
0: Well, I've gotten about 10 text messages telling me that I have an appointment.
1: Yeah.
0: And I thought,
1: do
0: they not trust me that I'm going to show up at their barbershop? I made the appointment.
1: It's not a personal thing.
0: I put it, yeah, but how many texts do they send you to remind you of all these appointments we have? I've gotten more appointment texts than I've ever received in my life. And so today, my goal is to interview my barber and ask him if he trusts me enough to know that I was going to show up for the appointment. So I'm going to get back to you on that one.
1: Don't give your barber a hard time because it's not him physically sending those things out. It's just an automated. Yeah.
0: Well, they got to back off the automation a little bit. They're flooding. I got 167 unread messages because of that kind of stuff.
1: Well, maybe that's the reason why they keep sending text messages, because you have 167 unread text messages, which means you might miss their text.
0: Yeah, maybe I'm not the only one.
1: That's right.
0: Who has no way of keeping up, is drowning in text messages. What's happening in your world today, J-Bo? I'm going to get a mohawk, by the way. Go ahead. No, I'm not. I'm not going to get a mohawk.
1: You should get a mohawk. That'd be kind of cool.
0: No, I'm not going to do
1: that. I went to my favorite chicken place, not Chick-fil-A. This one has chicken strips and this nice Texas toast and a zesty sauce. I'm not going to say their name because I'm about to bash them a little bit. And so I decided to pay with cash.
0: Mm-hmm.
1: And I think my total was like $13.57. 58 cents. And I had 57 cents. And I asked the person at the drive-thru, ooh, do you have like an extra penny laying around?
0: Mm.
1: And she looked at me and she goes, well, like, no, because we don't take pennies anymore because they kind of don't exist. Because they stopped printing or maybe
2: yeah, no, but.
1: And I looked at her and I said, ha, ha, ha, they exist to me. And I happened to find a penny at the perfect time and I gave her the exact change. And I paid her in pennies. Well, I gave her dollars too. But I thought to myself, like, I'm not going to not pay for this with my little pennies because you don't take pennies.
2: Right.
0: There's a penny shortage, apparently. One of my favorite grocery stores, there's a big sign in the door, if you have pennies, bring them in. And so I went to the front desk, because I do, and I said, what are you going to give me for the pennies? And they said, the same amount of money. I said, really?
1: That's usually how that works.
0: I said, you need pennies. I got pennies. What if we go 2-for-1 here? What do you think?
1: Yeah.
0: So, yeah, the pennies. One day, we're all going to be on cards, probably hand scans.
1: Yeah, I'm not signing up for that.
0: I'm going to enjoy every moment of the pennies that I possibly can.
1: Me too. And I gave it to her. She took it. And I got my food.
0: Good for you. I love that. Kenny, what's happening in your world today?
3: I have another fun fact for you.
0: Oh, good.
3: I was reminded of this. Do you guys have any idea why pirates wear eye patches?
0: No.
3: It has nothing to do with their eyes like missing or anything like that. It has to do with the way the light works with your eyes. Have you ever walked from outside on a bright sunny day to inside and you have trouble seeing inside?
1: Yeah,
3: with the
1: your
3: lights?
1: Eyes have to adjust.
3: So that's why the pirates had eye patches, because they'd be on the deck in the sunshine. They'd have to go below deck for rum or cannonballs or whatever. They would switch the eye patch to the other
0: eye
3: so they could see in the dark.
0: Yeah, that sounds like a terrible way to live.
3: You know, well, I mean,
0: constantly
3: that's,
0: just using one eye.
3: That's smart, how you had to figure
0: clever.
3: It out back in the day.
0: Yeah. Yeah. All right, Kenny, thank you for that. I didn't know that, but I'm glad I know it now.
3: I'm happy to share.
2: A lot of pirates didn't have eyes.
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1: This is the TJ Show. 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
3: 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You're giving sports finals and everything, but you don't do the WNBA. You don't give the women's sports. Let's get it together, guys.
1: Kenny's...
2: How about those WNBA stats?
4: We talk about the WNBA.
2: No, we need more.
4: But, I mean, we're not a sports show.
2: The season just started. Yeah, we're not. We talk about hockey and finals and NBA finals. And we know the Knicks swept the Cavaliers and the 76ers because you're a Knicks fan. So it's a little biased in your reporting. That's all.
1: So yesterday on the show, you did talk about the Knicks.
4: Yeah, we talked about the Thunder and Spurs today.
1: Yeah. Has there been any talk of women's sports?
4: Well, if we're not a sports show, then I have to pick and choose selectively what to report on. Hmm. When the fall comes around and the WNBA are in the playoffs, you know I'll be talking about the WNBA games when they're in the playoffs. It's just too early in the season.
2: I'm a WNBA fan. I'm just giving Kenny a hard time. That is true.
1: I don't know. It sounds to me like you're getting married when? Next year? Maybe
4: next February.
1: Your fiance wants to think about who she's marrying.
4: Mm-hmm. Come on.
1: The guy who's just accidentally eliminating women's sports results.
4: All right. Well, starting tomorrow, I will give you every game in the WNBA. I'm sure you're going to love that, TJ.
1: I'm sure. I will. I have three.
4: And we'll do the Women's Soccer League.
2: Oh,
4: and,
2: love that. Thank you, please.
4: We'll just cover all women's sports. There's a new Women's Baseball League starting
1: up. Absolutely.
4: You're going to know everything you need to know about all of those things.
2: First time we're hearing about the Women's Baseball League.
1: Yeah, I didn't even know there was one. And that's your fault.
4: When it was announced.
1: I should know that there's a Women's Baseball League coming, and I'm blaming that on you.
2: You
4: want to look at the show log? We talked about the Women's Baseball
1: League.
4: We did.
1: Okay, well, I have three daughters, so this matters to me, Kenny. And I have a wife that I love very much.
2: Representation matters, Kenny.
4: I appreciate the criticism. I do try my best to be as fair as possible.
1: Just not yesterday or today.
4: Again.
2: Or all week. Or the next
1: last
2: couple
1: week.
2: Weeks.
1: Right. Last week was a little light, too. Uh-huh.
4: I'm not reporting on the NBA regular season every day. It's only when it gets to the playoffs and it gets down to the wire.
2: That's
4: this
2: true.
4: Is when the whole nation is captivated by it.
1: Only wants to feature the winners.
4: TJ, hey, if you want to talk about how we do the show and the news and what I include and what I don't, I'm open to your suggestions.
1: We hit all the hard topics in the news. Just add this to the list.
4: All right, TJ. Well, you tell me what you want me to do, and I'll do it. I'm a good soldier. Yeah.
1: How do you feel? Are you doing okay?
5: You know what I have found, though? I've been watching a lot of, women's soccer, and when there's, a male announcer, I tend to get super mad when he says anything critical about any of the players. Like, he'll say something like so benign, like Trinity Robin's not playing at her best. I'm like, you keep your wife's name out of your mouth. How dare you?
2: Keep your wife's
5: name. He's doing his job, but I find that the men just annoy me so much.
4: Just add me to the list, I guess.
1: Well, in all fairness to Kenny, I have heard you cover those many times, and I think we do them more than your average show. And on top of that, didn't we interview Ace? Remember?
5: Yes, from the Harlem Globetrotters.
1: From the Harlem Globetrotters. Yep. So I'm with you, Kenny.
2: Who happened to be a woman. That's the reason why he pointed that out. That's why.
1: Right. You only feature hot women, is that right?
4: That's not true.
1: Okay, I just wanted to double check that.
2: So.
1: This is the TJ Show.
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0: 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This is the TJ Show, our news. It sounds different around here. Kenny reads through every story he can find, and then he brings us the most interesting ones. Kenny, what's happening on the planet today?
1: A group of high school students in Illinois did something really nice for a 100-year-old World War II veteran named Ray. They invited him to their senior prom.
2: That's sweet.
1: He never went to his senior prom because when he was 18 years old, he was ordered to report for military service in World War II. So they found out about this because the students are in this group called Tech Connect. They go to senior living places, retirement communities, and they teach the seniors how to work with technology. And through working with the senior citizens, they learned about Ray's story and how he never went to prom. So they organized a surprise promposal for him, complete with flags, balloons, and a sign reading 82 years late, but right on time.
0: Wow. Did he have
2: that
0: a date?
2: Sweet.
0: Did he go with like another lady from the senior center?
1: It's not exactly clear if he brought a lady from the senior center or not, but they had local sponsors that stepped in to make sure he had the full prom experience. He got a haircut, a manicure, custom tuxedo fitting, and a ride to the event in a decorated vintage trolley.
0: I've been in some of these senior centers, and it was because we were like doing interviews with senior citizens, and it was just started as a fun thing where we'd like ask them about, what do you think about Britney Spears, you know, mm-hmm. when her new song would come out. But from being around them, what I learned was that there's a lot of loneliness in these places and their own families. Sometimes they live in a town over and they don't visit their relatives. And so, man, what an amazing thing that they've zoned in on that and they realize there's a need for companionship and taking the time to teach them how to use their phone, mm-hmm. which requires a lot of patience.
1: Yeah, absolutely.
0: But it's beautiful. That's great to hear.
1: Yeah, he danced the night away with students and even took to the microphone to express his gratitude to the students. He called the celebration an unforgettable experience.
0: Very cool. Kenny, what else do you have?
1: This is somewhat troubling. NBC News is reporting on this network of fake academic journals that are pretending to be legitimate publications. They've published more than 100 AI-generated papers in recent months, and in some cases, they use the names of real professors, real academics, without their knowledge.
0: This is unbelievable to me. Like, how do you stop all this? It's like the waters have been polluted. How do you extract this stuff, which is all just fake? It's messing with people. Someone sees that story, they don't know it's made up, they start worrying. Real things happen in your body when you start to worry unnecessarily because you think it's real.
1: They see the name of the scientist and they go, oh, well, that person seems to know what they're talking about, but it turns out that
2: credible.
1: Scientist didn't have anything to do with what was being written. And several professors say this is a complete fiasco and they're warning about the future of scientific knowledge and where does it go from here.
3: I said we shut it down. I said it before. I'll say it again. Shut it down. Start over. Let's go.
0: A friend of mine is he's an older guy, but he's been in science labs for most of his life. He typed his name into it, and it like credited him for something that he had nothing to do with.
1: Wow.
0: And he was like, no, that's wrong. Don't
2: that
0: put my
2: wild.
0: Name on that. But that's where we're at.
1: Yeah.
0: Kenny, thanks for keeping us somewhat informed.
1: That's what's happening.
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0: Z96. This is the TJ Show. And yeah, yesterday this came up on the show. It was just in passing. There's a huge vat of peanut M&Ms out there.
1: And I love peanut M&Ms.
0: We had to do it. I mean, I had to do it. I was at Costco. There was a pallet, 6 feet tall, $4.50 off each big vat of peanut M&Ms. I know it's your favorite snack. How could I say no?
1: Yeah,
0: I couldn't live with myself.
1: I appreciate you for that.
0: Well, we got a voicemail that was waiting for us here today.
2: Hi, everybody. It's Shuri from Crossville, Tennessee. You were talking about peanut M&Ms, and
0: yep.
2: I had to weigh in. My husband has recently tried the honey roasted peanut M&Ms.
0: I didn't know there was such a thing. Have you
1: me
0: heard of
1: either.
0: These?
1: No.
2: And he swears that it's the most wonderful M&M he has ever eaten.
0: Huh.
2: I'm still going to stick with the cherry cordial or whatever they were, M&Ms they had a few months ago.
0: What are those? The cherry...
1: I don't know.
3: Dude,
1: is it during Valentine's Day?
3: They're doing crazy things with M&Ms. You know what I mean?
1: That comes out around
3: the pretzel
1: that time.
3: Ones?
0: Yeah, the pretzel ones are very good.
3: Those are so good.
1: That
3: yeah.
1: was good.
3: Pack?
2: Anyway, you guys have a great day.
0: This is one of the many reasons why we encourage you to call the show. Cherie may have just changed all of our lives. I was not aware that there would like hot honey. Maybe there aren't, but even honey roasted M&Ms. We appreciate you, Cherie.

I mean, seriously, though, how could you be sad listening to this song? What's up, guys? It's Hannah. And could Ariana Grande be teasing something a little bit more than just a new song coming out in 2 days? Well, I got some piping hot tea to spill, so stay right here. How do

0: Fever Dream by Alex Warren on Z96. And Ariana Grande spilling a whole lot of tea with this brand new album, and we're here for it. But fans are quickly diving deep, so I'm going to tell you everything that I know. Sit down, buckle up, and get ready for this tea. Ariana Grande is getting ready to release her brand new album, Petal, coming out July 31st. And we're getting the very first single off of this new album. It's called Hate That I Made You Love Me, coming out in 2 days. But we're not just getting a song, we're also getting a music video with this song. And fans are quick to notice that everything Ariana Grande has been posting about this new Petal era has been in black and white. But not a harsh black and white like we've seen in the past, a very soft black and white. Fans are thinking that this album is about her ex-boyfriend Mac Miller, who Ariana has credited multiple times that Mac helped Ariana find her signature sound. Now, I don't think fans are too far off with this, as in these promotion pictures, we're seeing Ariana Grande recreate Mac Miller's signature pose that he did all the time, where he uses his hands to cover his face and just let his eyes show. We've seen that picture. I mean, the album is called Petal. Ariana and Mac have a song together where Mac says picking petals off the flower. What do we think about that theory? I like it. It's Z96.
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0: A cloudy and rainy Wednesday on the Emerald Coast. It looks like that rain's hanging around until 11 a.m. today. Then from noon to 6 p.m., we're sitting at a 35% chance of rain. 79 degrees will be our high today in Fort Walton Beach and 81 in Crestview.

looks like Cupid's arrow has struck. Love is in the air. Doves are singing from the rooftops. We got a couple alert and a couple update for ya. I'll spill the tea right after this.

0: know-it-all because she is the perfect matchmaker for her sister, Kendall Jenner. Kendall Jenner and Jacob Elordi have confirmed that they are dating. And here's the best part. They were spotted out on a date with Hailey and Justin Bieber. I mean, how iconic is this? You can't get better than this. If they don't get married, I'll be highly disappointed. And I want an invite to that wedding. 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
10: People have started using AI for all sorts of things, but I cannot think of an area where the stakes are higher than your health. First of all, I'll tell you this. I know doctors who have cracked some seemingly impossible cases with the help of AI, so it can be a powerful tool. But AI can also hallucinate, provide bad advice, and be just as confident when it does that. If you do decide to plug any personal medical information into one of these chatbots, you should know that while the companies that created them have robust privacy protections in place, they are not bound by HIPAA, like your healthcare provider is. Whatever the advice presented to you, take it with a degree of healthy skepticism. Always get a second opinion. And remember, if you ever experience concerning symptoms, skip the AI consult and head straight to the ER. I'm Dr. Sanjay Gupta, helping you live a better life.
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1: New music on Z96 and a new ring on an already fiance's finger? Huh? Sit down, buckle up, and get ready for this tea. Former bachelor Joey Graziadei re-proposed to his already fiance, Kelsey Anderson. Now, if you don't remember why this is so significant, let me take you back 2 years. When Joey was choosing Kelsey at the end of The Bachelor of his season, he proposed to her and was like, yes, this is my proposal to you. Like, I want you to be my wife one day. But, you know, this was a national TV show and I want us to grow our relationship and I will re-propose again. 2 years later, that promise just came true last night in Cabo. They are so cute together. The ring is gorgeous. Like, they are literally my top favorite bachelor couple of all time. Love it. 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
7: A better life with Dr. Sanjay Gupta.
8: 20 years ago, the average attention span was about 2.5 minutes. Today, it's just 47 seconds. Pretty disconcerting. That's according to new research out of UC Irvine. But really, this isn't our fault, at least not entirely. We can blame technology and the world around us. Attention, it turns out, is not an unlimited resource. You only have so much of it to give. Start paying more attention to what times of the day you seem to be at your mental peak. Try to knock out the more complicated stuff during that time. It's also important to take breaks every so often so you can more easily lock in when you're trying to concentrate. One expert said, even trying to visualize where you want to end your day with everything all wrapped up or with tons left to do, that can act as a real motivator. I'm Dr. Sanjay Gupta, helping you live a better life.
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1: Rain, rain, go away. We want our Florida sunshine back. A cloudy and rainy day on the Emerald Coast. It looks like we're sitting at a 35% chance of rain from now until 6 p.m. tonight. 79 degrees will be our high today in Fort Walton Beach and 81 in Crestview.

Z96, and we got another tour announcement from an artist that we play on Z96. 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

0: Die on This Hill by Sienna Sparrow on Z96. And I think I am going to die on this hill that my bank account is going to be a zero if this trend keeps up with all of our favorite artists going on tours and concerts and festivals. Guys, I just can't keep up at this point. And it looks like Kalani's adding herself to that list as Kalani announced she's going on a world tour starting up in August. Are you going to go see her? It's Z96.
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Just a couple of weeks away from the new album, Olivia Rodrigo dropping You Seem Pretty Sad for a Girl So In Love on June 12th. 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
1: 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So where you whip out that credit card, like double check, triple check, and make sure that the site you're on is the real one.
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1: Rip current statement, high risk through Friday morning at 6 a.m. So watch for red flags again tomorrow. Still a 40% chance of rain this evening, overnight, and a 40% chance of scattered thunderstorms in the morning. Low's going to be around the mid-70s. Tomorrow's high, lower 80s again. Right now, 81 on the Emerald Coast.

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1: 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Just play the game one way. You hit a ball in the gap, run. 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